0: dispatch engine 1, are police en route?
1: Engine 1, negative.
0: Just to confirm, like, there was an arrest made at this apartment today, so assuming there's no criminal activity now, that perpetrator is apprehended?
1: I don't show any calls from this apartment at all today, but the secondhand information from the front desk employee that the resident of number 408 was arrested this morning, I have no idea what for. Unknown. It just says unknown if his girlfriend is there now.
0: What's that information? Yeah, can you start police just to be safe? Thanks.
1: Copy, all system. 1705.
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0: Edwin Drive, we have a four-story center hallway. Nothing's showing. People up front and alarm bells are ringing. We'll be investigating.
1: Engine 1 arrived, four-story center hallway. Nothing showing. People up front, bells are ringing, investigating. It's 1706.

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0: 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Information at 1710.
1: Op 6, again, fire dispatch with a Party 2 Delta High Mechanism traffic accident in front of 5000 Northeast Columbia Boulevard. Reports of a two-vehicle head-on collision. 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

0: 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For Truck 1, you're being requested by the engine to go code 3 for a water removal, Joyce Hotel, 322 Southwest 11th Avenue, unit 408, Ops 1 and 1712.
1: Head-on collision at a high speed involving a silver four-door SUV and a black SUV. 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They're just pretty sure that one's needed. This is going to be for Squad 12, Engine 28, Truck 8, C3, and Medic 1333 on Op 6 at 1712.
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0: Rescue 7-4, Medic 314, Pretty 2, Bravo injury at the Windwatch Commons, 928 Northeast 162 Avenue, Unit 454, responding Ops 1. Rescue 7-4, Medic 314, Pretty 2, Bravo injury at the Windwatch Commons Apartments, 928 Northeast 162 Avenue, Unit 454, on Ops 1 at 1713.

0: is that engine one, what truck going to be?
1: Engine one, Cessna
0: 1, can you repeat? Yeah, what truck company is attached?
1: Truck 1.
0: Truck 1 from engine 1, are you on this side?
2: Copy that, engine 1, go ahead.
0: Yeah, so what we have is a sprinkler activation on the fourth floor, 408. Just need some help removing water. I haven't been up there, but the B team said it was quite a bit of water. It wasn't caused by a fire, but it was more of an intentional, malicious attack on the sprinkler head. So, yeah, when you go up there, it'll be up in 408. We can get you out.
2: Got me. And engine one from truck one, do you want us to go to a simplex channel when we arrive?
3: And squad 12 will be investigating at squad 12 after.
1: Squad 12 arrived, two car MVA, blocking both directions, police on scene, no apparent pin in, squad 12 investigating and has command.
4: TSR
1: 2.
4: Napoleon, place us on 82 or 83203.
1: Copy off the tournament.
5: 314 on scene.
1: Medic 314 on scene. It's 1716.
2: 28th arrived right behind you with the medic.
3: To 28th. Sounds like we got two patients. I'll have you take patient care. With the patient sitting on the sidewalk.
2: Do you want to start another medic?
3: Yeah, it's affirmative. We can.
2: Dispatch, we start another medic.
1: Copy, starting another medic, code 3.
2: Medic 316, represent a second, code 3, ambulance, for a 42 traffic accident, 5000 Northeast Columbia Boulevard, respond on Ops 6. Medic 316, represent a second, code 3, ambulance, for a traffic accident, 5000 Northeast Columbia Boulevard, on Ops 6, 1717.
3: Yeah, we don't have an opinion. You guys can clear.
6: Yeah, command from C3, I thought you got a couple patients on this, I'll go ahead and clear as well.
3: Command, copy that, C3.

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1: Engine 22, I copy at 1719.
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1: Command, go ahead.
0: We're going to recall this. We'll keep us in the 28, both medicants coming. We'll keep out 6 for now, and then you don't need a monitor.
1: Dispatch copies the recall of the high mechanism traffic accident, 5000 block northeast Columbia Boulevard. Keeping squad 12, engine 28, and both the medics coming on off 6. Dispatch no longer monitoring at 1720.

0: Information recalls another Delta level traffic accident, 5000 Northeast Columbia Boulevard. Keeping engine 28 and AMR working, off 6 will still be in use. Information recall 1721.
1: Both medics on scene. They'll be on off 6 with no dispatcher at 1721.

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Paddock 340, Party 4, Charlie Transfer, CHH 1, 3303 South Bond Avenue, Unit 2, responding Ops 1 for Medic 340. Party 4, Charlie Transfer, Center for Health and Healing 1, 3303 South Bond Avenue, Unit 2, on Ops 1 and 70 for you.

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Respond Ops 1, Medic 1343. Please run scene visit code 1 for Priority 6, outside of OHSU 3181, south of Sam Jackson Park Road. Ops 1, 1753.

Rescue 72, Medic 356, Party 2, Delta seizure at 3828 Northeast 2nd Street. Responding Ops 1, Rescue 72, Medic 356, Party 2, Delta for a seizure at 3828 Northeast 2nd Street. Talk Ops 1, 7336.

Engine 31 monitored residential alarm 1002 Southeast 155th Avenue. So the activation from the hallway heat detector, responding ops 1, engine 31 monitored residential alarm 1002 Southeast 155th Avenue, activated from the hallway heat detector, responding ops.

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2: I'm strong medic 1339. Where's our closest BLS unit?
1: Medic 1339, there's one about 202 in Burnside. Would you like me to have one started?
3: Executive 1801 Apartments, 1801 Northeast 162 Avenue, Unit 5, responding box 1. 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

0: 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Pick up all. We got waved down. We'll let you know if we need anybody else.
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0: 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Dispatch, disregard. I thought it was in Simplex 2.
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Engine 2, Party 2, Bravo for a wildland smoke investigation south of Home Depot, 11633 Northeast Glen Whiting Drive. One caller saying 5 minutes ago they saw smoke coming from the green area to the south of the business. Respond about someone for Engine 2, Party 2, Bravo, wildland smoke investigation, Home Depot at 11633 Northeast Glen Whiting Drive. One caller saying 5 minutes ago there was smoke coming out of the green area to the south of the business. Respond on Ops 1 and 70 PA.

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1: Go ahead.
0: We were able to restore the sprinkler system and reset the alarm. There's no fire hazard, and police are dealing with the criminal activity there. And we are clear. Thanks.
1: I copy. It's 1801.
2: Engine 7, Party 6, Alpha, outside fire, Ron Tonkin, 122 Northeast 122 Avenue, saying that the fire in the park dust keeps popping up. Responding Ops 1 for Engine 7. Party 6, Alpha, outside extinguished fire, Ron Tonkin, Chevrolet, 122 Northeast 122 Avenue, saying that there's a fire in the park dust that keeps popping up. Responding Ops 1 at 1602.
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0: attention to. Do we have any other callers or any other description?
1: Engine 2 negative, just the one caller, and all they said was in the green area to the south of Home Depot. We have no better information.
0: Copy, thank you.
1: 1804.

for Engine 14. One passerby says they saw some smoke coming from behind your station, maybe in Alberta Park. Responding Ops 1, Engine 14. One caller reporting a Party 6 Bravo outside fire, reporting seeing smoke behind your station, maybe from Alberta Park. Responding Ops 1, 1806.

Engine 7-6, RG2 Bravo, vehicle fire 3067 Southeast Pheasant Avenue, responder ops 1. Engine 7-6, reports of a car on fire 3067 Southeast Pheasant Avenue, ops 1, 1808.

Medic 1323, responding code 3 with engine 76, now on a party 2 Bravo vehicle fire, 3067 Southeast Pheasant Avenue, Ops 1, San Patrol 5-0.

Engine 7-3, Medic 335, Party 2, Charlie bleeding issue at 3188 Southwest 38th Street. 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

0: 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The notes don't say where we're responding to. Can you enlighten us?
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2: 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You're going to be going to the Avis break room in the QTA car wash rental facility. You're going to go to the RCC turnaround. And medics, if you need additional directions to get there, I can provide that shortly.
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1: 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Engine 76 is commanded, 1813.
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0: 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She can guide you through.
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0: 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Are you familiar with where you're going to turn off in order to get to the location?
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1: Copy. It looks like your medic is on scene already.

And at 11 medic 1341-42, Delta for chest pain at NIA Generations 8510 Southeast Steel Street, Unit C Charlie 117, responding Ops 1. Engine 11, medic 1341-42, Delta for chest pain at NIA Generations 8510 Southeast Steel, Unit C, Charlie 117. On Ops 1 and City 19.

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2: 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They're aware. You can leave them in quarters.
1: Rescue 11, copy. That's 1820.

truck 1, medic 316, party 2, Charlie for allergic reaction at 5th Avenue Police Department, 314 Northwest 5th Avenue, responding ops 1. Truck 1, medic 316, party 2, Charlie, allergic reaction. Patients in the lobby of the 5th Avenue Police Department, 314 Northwest 5th Avenue, ops 1 at 825.

0: Medic 346, we're going to opt up to take 316's call.
1: Medic 346, copy. Medic 316, you can clear.
2: Medic 316, clear. Thank you.
1: 1826.

C6 is on Alpha 5. Hey, I'm with the crew here from the camp. We're going to go take up some other road that takes us onto Weyerhaeuser land to see if we can get a visual. And Portland's wildland coordinator, Fitzpatrick, is headed out this way. He'll make contact with us when he gets out here.

0: Medic 316, 34 Charlie from Abdominal Pain, Midtown Beer Garden, 431 Southwest Harvey Milk Street, Box 1. Medic 316, 34 Charlie for Abdominal Pain, Midtown Beer Garden, 431 Southwest Harvey Milk Street, Box 1 at 1529.
1: Engine 6, go ahead.
2: Yeah, the system's going to continue to be in trouble mode, and the RP is here. He's going to work on the system, so no need to respond back out if the alarm goes off.
1: You're a little muffled, but I got that the system's in trouble mode and the RP's there. No need to go back.
2: That's affirmative. Thank you.
1: Grammy, it's 1829.

0: 346, I'm seeing.
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Engine 4, medic 1319, RD 2 Delta for a seizure in the area of Southwest 11th Avenue and Southwest Jefferson Street. We're still trying to work out the address with the child caller. Responding Ops 1. Engine 4, medic 1319, RD 2 Delta for a seizure, Southwest 11th Avenue and Southwest Jefferson Street. It's a child caller, and we're still trying to narrow down the exact address. Responding Ops 1, it's 1834.

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0: For you and Medic 319, our caller's only 8 years old and doesn't know the address, but they are saying it's going to be the apartments that are next to the Plaid Pantry. They're apartment number 308. There's no phone history to give us a better address, but from their GPS, it's maybe 1217 Southwest 11th or 1221 Southwest 11th.
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6: We're joking at the Rose Richardson Manor, 6140 Southwest Boundary Street, Ops 1. Medic 326, Party 4 Alpha, choking, but they're now coughing. Rose Richardson Manor, 6140 Southwest Boundary Street, Ops 1, 1837.

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1: Dispatcher, Truck 1, we'll take that Squad 4, Squad 1, they're unaware.
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0: Squad 1, you can disregard the top of the engine, the truck to take the run. Squad 1, remain in quarters, disregard the top.
1: Squad 1 from, truck 1 from Ops 1. For EM Medic 316, this was two people that were fighting and one got pepper sprayed. There's an elderly female asking for medical. Both of them are on the train, car number 533, that stopped at this location, but we don't have any descriptions.

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0: Kathy Lox, Brush and ISW, responding.
1: Copy, responding, 1844. Engine 30 from Austin. We have a direct hazard here. That if the patient is a Shawnee Wheeler, it's an ambulance only for app pain calls. So engine 30, you can clear.
2: Okay, engine 30. Engine 30 copies that. I'm reading these notes. Do you have a PD responding or at least notified of this call at 328?
1: Police are not responding. We don't have any indication that they were needed on this particular call.
2: Okay, engine 30 copies. Medic 328 from engine 30.
0: Op 1, Captain Lux, C901 is responding. 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
1: Copy, responding. Medic 328 from Ops 1.
2: Please 328, this is engine 30. You copy that we've been canceled on this. You read the hazard notes on this one.
3: We just had the pleasure of reading them, yes.
2: 30 copies. You feel okay going solo on this?
3: Oh, why not? Thanks.
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1: 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Medic 340 from Ops 1.
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1: Cafe Lux, go ahead.
0: Would you add a water tender from Corbett Fire to this call at Milepost 35? We just got reports that it spread to the wildlands.
1: Copy.
2: Copy. Why don't you guys just go ahead and stage there for the moment, right, kind of on that 90-degree corner by the camp.
3: We're past Elsner. Wants to go back and stage at Elsner.
2: Yeah, Camp Howard area. Right now, C6 is out of radio and phone range. He's out checking to see. Our drone ETA is probably about 35-40 minutes at this point.

Water tender 6-2, because of my cascade locks, en route to a commercial fire that has spread to vegetation. West on 94 at exit 35, Taco Bell VOPS 1 for water tender 6-2. Being requested by Cascade Locks Fire, who's en route to a vehicle fire that has spread to the wildland. Westbound 94 at exit 35, responding to Ops 1 at 1850.

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1: About 12, medic 13, 33, responding with police on a party 1, unable to triage assault. 5290 Northeast 75 Avenue, Ops 1, San Pedro Tapo.
2: At the road to Cap Howard.
0: Okay. I just, where you turn to the right when you get back to the Camp Power sign, the warehouser gate is open, and I'm just heading up here. It says there's a gate 500 feet ahead, so I'm reconning this up here.
3: Copy that. We'll be staging.
4: 1851.
2: Do you want us to continue to stage where we are?
0: Why don't you hold up? I'm getting out here into some opening. These gates are open. I'm going to try to see if I can get a visual. I can see it on the panel camera, but I have yet to get a visual on it.
2: Copy. Engine 6-4 will continue to stage.
1: 5 Alpha Lift Assist, 7615 Southeast 267 Avenue, up to 1852.
5: C6, Portland Fires, Loudland 1.
0: That's C6, go ahead.
5: Hey, good evening, sir. I'm about 20 minutes from the gate. I know Clackamas Fire has got a couple of engines headed up from the headworks side off the 1010.
0: Okay, copy. Yeah, my current location, I need access at Camp Howard. There's a warehouser gate to the left, which would be putting me north. And I'm heading up a road up here just trying to get a visual. Have you been able to see it on the panel camera?
5: Yeah, I did catch it on the panel camera. That was about 20 minutes ago when I left my house, so I've been driving, so I haven't updated yet.
0: Okay, copy. I was at a viewpoint where I could see up to the two reservoirs on Bull Run and did not see anything there. So I'm thinking it's north still of that Camp Howard location.
5: Okay, sounds good. I'm going to head, I'll head up in there, and once I get closer, if you or the Clackamas side has found it, I'll head that way. If not, we'll just start coordinating.
0: A C6 copy. In fact, I'm just up here. I'm going to do a face-to-face. It looks like we've got engine 371 in front of me.
5: Perfect.

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2: 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And the highway westbound is completely blocked. 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
4: 328, yeah, the father of this patient that there's a hazard for got aggressive with us. We left. 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
2: Reports of arc dust smoldering in front of 208 Southeast 148 Avenue, the Lawrence Apartments. Talk group is Ops 1. Engine 7 for Freddy 2, Bravo. Fire investigation in front of Lawrence Apartments, 208 Southeast 148 Avenue. Reports of a patch of arc dust smoldering. Talk group is Ops 1. It's 1901.
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2: Engine 74, Medic 1320, Friday 2, Delta, unconscious, unknown problem at Waverly Gardens Apartments, 20121 Southeast Stark Street, Building Mary, Unit 248, Soccer Biz Ops 1, Engine 74, Medic 1320, Friday 2, Delta, unknown problem, Waverly Gardens Apartments, 20121 Southeast Stark Street, Building Mary, Unit 248, Soccer Biz Ops 1, it's 1903. 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Engine 30 for Priority 2, Charlie, small brush fire in front of Bi-Mart, 12321, Northeast Halsey Street, talk to the Ops 1. Engine 30 for Priority 2, Charlie, small brush fire in front of Bi-Mart, 12321, Northeast Halsey Street, talk to the Ops 1, it's 1904.
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5: Why don't you come up this road? Clackamas has a drone we're going to put up in the air. According to the coordinates, we're pretty close to it up this road here. So Camp Howard, where the sign is, go left and just follow the open gate. It's all paved.
4: Camp Howard and go left.

0: Rescue 74 being added with Engine 74 and Medic 1320 for that Priority 2 Delta. It's going to be CPR at Waverly Gardens Apartments, 20121 Southeast Sharp Street, Building Mayor, Unit 248, Dr. Bazop's 1. Rescue 74 being added with Engine 74 and Medic 1320 for CPR at Waverly Gardens, 20121 Southeast Sharp Street, Building Mayor, Unit 248, Dr. Bazop's 1. It's 1905.
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5: 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I'm at Gordon Creek Road and I can see smoke up above me there on the hill.
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Engine 4 for Freddy 5, Charlie, general fire alarm at Willamette Tower Apartments, 3820 South River Parkway, Talkers is Ops 1, it's 1909.

0: going to be that PTA line that runs through there. It's south of that. Or southeast, I guess you'd call it, because that line don't really run straight east.
1: Yeah, Brent, if you want to just hold tight there. They're going to launch. We'll see if we see anything, and then we'll get back together and see if we need to go look over at your place.
0: Just stay here.
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1: Last unit.
0: Wildland One. I'm in the area that fire. You show me on scene.
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Engine 20 for Prairie 2, Charlie Small Brush Fire, and Oaks Bottom at the trail access on the north side, 5299 Southeast Milwaukee Avenue, Parker Bazops 1 at 1913.

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Engine 23, Medic 1329, going with police for Friday 2, Delta Assault, at Task Clinton Triangle, 1490 Southeast Gideon Street, talk with his Office 1. Engine 23, Medic 1329, going with police for Friday 2, Delta Assault, Task Clinton Triangle, 1490 Southeast Gideon Street, talk with his Office 1, at 1917.

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1: Water Tender 6-2, go ahead for C901.
0: Yeah, C901. Just reconfirming, westbound is closed. It's safe to proceed the wrong way from Multnomah Falls.
1: Yes, affirm. It is closed at 35. We're completely blocking.
0: Copy. I'll be approaching shortly.
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2: 1023,
3: go ahead. Yeah, do we know if the assailant is still on the property and is police en route for this call?
2: I'm trying to figure all that out right now. Stand by. We do have police started. I'm trying to figure out where the suspect is.
3: Copy that. Police en route. We'll be staging. Dispatch from engine 23. We'll be staging in quarters.
2: Copy, staging in quarters 1920.
3: That's engine 20.
2: Engine 20, go ahead.
3: Yeah, is there any other calls on this? I tried calling back the caller to get a exact area, and they're not finding anything, and they didn't answer.
2: No other callers, and where a caller's GPS was when they called was far away already.
3: Copy, we're not finding anything. We're at clear.
2: Copy. And engine 23, medic 1329. Looks like the suspect left eastbound Gideon, so is no longer there, but I did advise police that you guys are staging.
3: Engine 23 is copied. We'll continue to stage.
2: 1329.
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Engine 24 over the air for you in medic 338. Triage is a priority 2 Bravo bleeding issue, but it was noted as a kid was ran over by a call. Ran over. So he's going to be in front of Beach Street Apartments 3650 Northeast Mallory Avenue. Talk with this Ops 1, Engine 24, Medic 338, for Priority 2, Bravo. Bleeding issue at Beach Street Apartments 3650 Northeast Mallory Avenue. 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

0: Dispatch from engine 24, do we have PD en route? And if not, will you get him started? It seems interesting to me. We have a bicycle struck, but yet this isn't an apartment room.
1: Copy, we'll start him. Yeah, and engine 24, I think they're just associated with unit 305, but we will start PD.
0: 24 copies, thank you.
2: Pre-utility 62.
3: Yeah, Jared, if you guys, I don't know your location, if you want to go down to the end of Old Mill and meet up with Brent, we'll have you hold there. They had a drone up here. We have a visual on it. They're figuring out a game plan. We might be winding it down on our side here shortly.
2: All right, copy that.

0: 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It's going to be a patient evaluation at Crestview Convalescent Home, 6530 Southwest 30 Avenue, Room 27, Talk of his Ops 1, 1926.
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30, Brady 4, Charlie 6 person, 14309 Southeast Sand Hill Street, Tucker Bazops 1. Medic 330, Brady 4, Charlie 6 person, 14309 Southeast Sand Hill Street, Tucker Bazops 1 is 1929.

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4: Top Bond Avenue, floor 11, room 22. Attacker is up one, it's 1931.

Bravo 413, Party 6, Omega 6 person at Menlo Park Post Acute Care, 745 Northeast 122 Avenue, room 131. Talk group is off 1 is 1932.

Medic 335, Party 4, Delta 6 person in front of Final Table Poker Club, 7901 Southeast Powell Boulevard. Stock group is Office 1, it's 1934. Engine 3, Medic 336, Party 2, Charlie Diabetic Issue. Going to be in the area of Northwest Bond Street, north of that, on Northwest 19th Avenue. Patient's going to be in a white Chevy truck. Stock group is Ops 1. Engine 3, Medic 336, Party 2, Charlie Diabetic Issue on Northwest 19th Avenue, north of Northwest Bond Street. Patient's in a white Chevy truck. Stock group is Ops 1, it's 1934.

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1: Utility 62, anything over.
2: Yeah, Jared, if you guys want to go ahead and clear off of this, we've got plenty of resources. They are just holding us here for half an hour just while they recon this. And we'll get you back over on the Corvette side back in service because we're a little lean over there. Thanks for coming out.
1: All right, copy that. We'll do. We will clear over.
2: Copy. And Brent, are you still on this side?
3: Yes.
2: Hey, I don't know if you copied that last transmission. So ODF, U.S. Forest Service, Portland, Clackamas are here. ODF just asked us to hang out for a half an hour here. They think they've got a direct line to it, and they're going to bring some crews in. So I think we'll be clearing shortly, so you can clear at your discretion.
3: Okay, and maybe have Utility 62 come up Hope Mill so they can just see what's up there.
2: Okay, Utility 62, if you copy that, if you want to go up Hopeville there and connect with Brent back there, he'll show you around.
1: Copy that, will do. He'll be there in about 2 minutes. Over.

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1: Engine 22, medic 1337, priority 2, Delta chest pain at 7615 North Lombard Street. Talk group is ops 1. Engine 22, medic 1337, priority 2, Delta chest pain. It's going to be the first MO in Assembly of God, 7615 North Lombard Street. Talk group is ops 1. It's 1937.
3: 326.
0: Medic 336. Hey, we're in the area looking, but we don't see a truck. Nobody's flagging us down. Can we try a callback maybe for a better location?
3: What's that way? And the patient was mapping right in the middle, just on the north side of the intersection on 19th, in a white truck.
0: 10-4. We'll circle the block again, but we didn't see anything.
3: Copy, we'll try to do a callback. Okay, and so Medic 336, we're still on the line with him. He's going to be in a white Chevy pickup with a travel trailer attached with a colored piping.
0: Okay, 10-4. I think we see, like, a big van. That might be him. We'll try.
3: Copy.

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Medic 322 being requested code 1 with police and engine 14 already en route, Northeast 10 Avenue and Northeast Killingsworth Street. Tucker Bazal 1. 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

Engine 74, Medic 328, Priority 2, Delta Heart Problem at 832 Northeast 196 Avenue, Tucker Bazops 1. Engine 74, Medic 328, Priority 2, Delta Heart Problem, 832 Northeast 196 Avenue, Tucker Bazops 1 at 1957.

0: Engine 31, Medic 1325, Priority 2, Delta breathing problem at the Duke of Monoma Shelter, 18323 Southeast Stark Street, Soccer Biz Ops 1. Engine 31, Medic 1325, Priority 2, Delta breathing problem at the Duke of Monoma Shelter, 18323 Southeast Stark Street, Room 109. 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
2: One, stand by for initial tap out. Engine 22 over the air, few and medic 1337, priority 2 Delta seizure at South Portland Road, 10505 North Portland Road. Soccer Bazoff Slim, engine 22 over the air, few and medic 1337, priority 2 Delta seizure, South Portland Road, 10505 North Portland Road. Soccer Bazoff Slim, it's 2002.

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Engine 72, Medic 1339, Priority 2, Bravo Fall at Sapphire at the Butte, 1250 Southeast Roberts Avenue, Room 6, Soccer Biz Ops 1. 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

1, engine 18 for a smoke alarm going off Richview Terrace Apartments, 4631 Southwest Laurel Dell Street, Taco Bazaar 1, it's 2012.

Bravo 412, Party 6 Alpha, back pain, Providence, Emily House, 5520 Northeast Gleason Street, room 311. Attacker was off 1 in 2015.

Medic 336 Party 4 Charlie Fainting, 2925 North Buffalo Street, Tucker Bazop Slim. Medic 336 Party 4 Charlie Fainting, 2925 North Buffalo Street, Tucker Bazop Slim is 2015.

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1: Oh, we're screwed on the second floor, but no one's coming to any of the doors. Do you have a room number?
2: No, there was no room number reported.
3: Got it.

Engine 6 for reports of a guy lighting a fire in a field southwest corner of Northwest Nicolai Street and Northwest 29 Avenue. Talker was Ops 1. Engine 6 reports of a guy lighting a fire in the grassy field in the southwest corner of Northwest Nicolai Street and Northwest 29 Avenue. Talker was Ops 1. It's 2021.

Engine 28, Medic 324, Party 2, Delta bleeding issue at Prescott Terrace Apartments, 5725 Northeast Prescott Street, Room 205, Taco Bell's Office 1. 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

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Sucker was Ops 1. Engine 74 for Olympus at Quail Hollow, 21100 and Refuge Sandy Boulevard, Space 92. Sucker was Ops 1. It's 2035.

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Fire Group is Ops 1. Engine 23 checking a small grass fire at Southeast 8th Avenue and Southeast Woodward Street. Fire Group is Ops 1. It's 2035.

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0: 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Engine 24 for some sort of explosion an electrical box underneath the water tower at Patton Square Park, 5340 North Interstate Avenue, talk to Office 1. 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
1: All companies that are on Office 5, I'm going to go ahead and go back over to dispatch and just clear Office 5. 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

Medic 1329, Priority 4, Charlie Sick Person, Northwest 6th Avenue and Northwest White Street, Tucker Visops 1. Medic 1329, Priority 4, Charlie Sick Person at Northwest 6th Avenue and Northwest White Street, Tucker Visops 1, is 2048.

Engine 14, Medic 336, Party 2, Alpha Burn at Sideline Social Lounge, 2622 Northeast Alberta Street, Talker Biz Ops 1. 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

Truck 7, Medic 335, Party 2, Charlie Stroke, 11908 Southeast Cora Street, Fokker Bazops 1. Truck 7, Medic 335, Party 2, Charlie Stroke, 11908 Southeast Cora Street, Fokker Bazops 1. It's 2051.

instructing the 352 priority to Delta for a bleeding problem at Morrison Apartments, 1959 Southwest Morrison Street, talk with the Ops 1. Truck 3 medic 352 priority 2 Delta for a bleeding problem at Morrison Apartments, 1959 Southwest Morrison Street, talk with Ops 1, that's 2053.

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0: Engine 22 on the air, medic 349 going with police, who are still en route to a priority 2 Bravo for a shooting at 7325 North Hudson Street, Tucker Stops 1. Engine 22, medic 349 going with police, are still en route to a priority 2 Bravo for shooting 7325 North Hudson Street, Tucker Stops 1 at 2057.
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0: Engine 3, medic 1337, priority 2 Bravo for an assault at Jameson Square, 810 Northwest 11 Avenue, top group is Ops 1. Engine 3, medic 1337, priority 2 Bravo for an assault at Jameson Square, 810 Northwest 11 Avenue, top group is Ops 1, 2057.
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0: Engine 7, medic 1341, priority 2 Charlie for a stroke at Parkview Memory Care, 10721 Southeast Cherry Blossom Drive. 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Talk group is Ops 1. It's 2058.

0: And agrees for two, priority four, Charlie, for a sick person at 6126 Southwest California Street. Talker Bedoffs 1, that agree for two, priority four, Charlie, for a sick person, 6126 Southwest California Street. Talker Bedoffs 1, it's 2059.
1: Engine 22, minutes 349, go straight in. Police are on scene with a 13-year-old victim.
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Park 25, Medic 330, going with police on a shooting. Code 3 to 2323, Southeast 70 Avenue. Police are still en route. Talk group is Ops 1. Park 25, Medic 330, police still en route. Can I have you go on code 3 to a shooting, 2323, Southeast 70 Avenue. Talk group is Ops 1. It's 2102.

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3: 1505 North Going Street, Dockerville's Office 1 is 2109. Medic 352 being requested code 1 by Bravo 405 at Astor Tower, 1061 Northeast 9 Avenue, Unit 1435, Dockerville's Office 1. Medic 352 being requested by Bravo 405 code 1 at Astor Tower, 1061 Northeast 9 Avenue, Unit 1435, Dockerville's Office 1 is 2109.
2: 05, copy. 352, you can clear.
3: Fire 3614 Northeast 85 Avenue. Caller sees a fire behind the fence that is growing. Can't tell if anyone is inside the apartment there. Nobody's answering the door. Talker for the Ops 1, engine 19. Going on a small outside fire. 3614 Northeast 85 Avenue. Caller sees a fire behind the fence that's growing. Can't tell if anyone's inside the apartment. No one's answering the doors. Talker for the Ops 1, it's 2110.
2: 2110.

15, going on a priority 2 Delta for light smoke seen inside a residence, 1610 Southwest Clifton Street. Caller smelling chemical or smoky smell in the house and also seeing a haze in parts of the house. Stalker stops 1, engine 15, priority 2 Delta for light smoke seen inside a residence, 1610 Southwest Clifton. Some kind of chemical smell or smoky smell in the house. Caller thinks they're seeing a haze as well. Stalker stops 1 at 2112.

0: 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We are leaving scene because the patient just said that he would knock us out.
1: Copy. Charlie for a heart problem at the Jeffrey Apartments, 1201 Southwest 11 Avenue, Unit 609, talk group is ops 1, and inform medic 340. Priority 2 Charlie for a heart problem at the Jeffrey Apartments, 1201 Southwest 11 Avenue, Unit 609, talk group is ops 1, 2113. Engine 11, Medic 1333, Priority 2 Delta for a semi-conscious person, 3267 Southeast 87 Avenue, talk group is Ops 1. Engine 11, Medic 1333, Priority 2 Delta for a semi-conscious person, 3267 Southeast 87 Avenue, talk group is Ops 1, it's 2114.

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2: Priority 2, Charlie for a breathing problem, 7117 Southeast to 90 Street. Talk group is Ops 1. Engine 25, medic 345, priority 2, Charlie for breathing problem, 7117 Southeast to 90 Street, talk group is Ops 1, 2117. Engine 3, you can remain in quarters, the truck's going to take it. Engine 3, remain in quarters, 2117.

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1: 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Is there 4 Upsilon? 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
0: 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Where do you tail at this time?
1: Copy. And Ministry 51, for what it's worth, when they called, they were mapping on the west side of Whitaker at Hayden Meadows Drive, but we're trying to call back, and patient is going to be a black male with a brown shirt, black and white sweats.

0: Engine 29, Medic 350, Priority 2, Charlie, for chest pain, 10619, Southeast Steel Street, Tucker Pazops 1. Engine 29, Medic 350, Priority 2, Charlie, for chest pain, 10619, Southeast Steel Street, Tucker Pazops 1. It's 2129.
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Engine 72, medic 334, priority one echo for an overdose, 2670 Southeast 1 Street, talk group is Ops 1 at 2130. Medic 334, priority one echo for an overdose, 2670 Southeast 1 Street, talk group is Ops 1 at 2134.

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Engine 19 going on a fire alarm that our caller believes is caused by some flooding at Cascade Crossing Apartments, 10535 East Burnside, Unit 20, Stops 1. Engine 19 going on a fire alarm that our caller believes was caused by some flooding at Cascade Crossing Apartments, 10535 East Burnside, Unit 20, Stops 1. It's 2142.

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0: Are police on this call or no?
1: We did start them for a possible Dewey. There's no one en route yet, though.
0: Okay, thank you. Yeah, there's quite a bit of property damage.
1: Copy.

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Engine 24 going on some brush on fire at Mox Crest Park, 2206 North Skidmore Terrace, talk group is Ops 1. Engine 24, Priority 2 Bravo for some brush on fire at Mox Crest Park, 2206 North Skidmore Terrace. Caller says access is from Greeley. Talk group is Ops 1, it's 2147.

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Medic 1347, Prairie 4 Charlie for transfer from Menlo Park Post Acute Care, 745 Northeast 122 Avenue, Unit 110, talk group is Ops 1, it's 2148.

0: 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Op 3 is in use for a brush fire cooch in 1-4, 2149.
1: Fire Northwest Cooch and 1-4 Avenue. Our caller is seeing a lot of smoke on the south side of Cooch with initial report, and then it triaged to this large pressure grass fire. We've got brush unit 27, engine 3, engine 1, and C1, your talker for Op 3. Again, dispatch with a priority 1 Delta. Large brush or grass fire, Northwest Creek Street and 1-4 Avenue. Caller reported seeing a lot of smoke on the south side of Cooch and triage to this. We've got brush unit 27, engine 3, engine 1, C1. Your talk group of stops 3, timeout is 2149.
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0: 1533, priority 4, Charlie, for 6%, Popeyes, 8111 Southeast Foster Road, Taco Bus Ops 1, Medic 1333, priority 4, Charlie, for 6% at Popeyes, 8111 Southeast Foster Road, Taco Bus Ops 1, is 2151.
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0: Three's wrapping the area. We're not seeing anything. Any other calls on this?
1: Negative. Just one caller, Northwest Cruise at 1-4, seeing lots of smoke on the south side.

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0: Medic 353, priority for Charlie for transfer from Cascade Post Acute Care, 5601 Southeast 122 Avenue, Unit 29, talk group is off on standby for additional dispatch, 2156. Bravo 413, priority 6 Omega for sick person at landings at Morrison Apartments, 20300 Southeast Morrison Terrace, Unit M, Mary, 1084, talk group is off 1. Bravo 413, priority 6 Omega for sick person at the landings at Morrison Apartments, 20300 Southeast Morrison Terrace, Unit M, Mary, 1084, talk group is off 1, it's 2156.
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2: Bravo 408, Priority 6, Bravo psychiatric issue, Northeast 116 with Sandy, with PD, gonna be an Ops 1. Bravo 408, Priority 6, Bravo psychiatric issue with PD at 116 and Sandy, gonna be an Ops 1, 2159.

125, Party 5, Bravo, unknown medical problem at 3626 Southeast 86th Avenue, option 01. Ranking 25, Party 5, Bravo, unknown medical problem, 3626 Southeast 86th Avenue, option 1, 321.

Check 1, medic 1337, priority 2 Delta for breathing problem at Bud Clark Commons Apartments, 655 Northwest White Street, unit 827, talk group is Ops 1. Truck 1, medic 1337, priority 2 Delta for breathing problem at Bud Clark Commons Apartments, 655 Northwest White Street, unit 827, talk group is Ops 1, 2202.

Medic 346, police on scene requesting you code 1 to 82 in Powell. Talker is Ops 1, Medic 346, police on scene requesting you code 1 to 82 in Powell. Talker is Ops 1, it's 2204.

Bravo 4-6 being requested by Medic 353 at Cascade Post Acute Care 5601 Southeast 122 Avenue, Unit 29. Talk group is Ops 1. Bravo 4-6 being requested by Medic 353 at Cascade Post Acute Care 5601 Southeast 122 Avenue, Unit 29. Talk group is Ops 1 at 2205.

30 for Alpha for an injury at the TA. A caller's or patient is parked in front of the tire shop, and a white Ford Escape Talker is on standby for additional dispatch 2206.

Engine 74, Squad 71, Prairie 5 Alpha 4 on elevator, rescue 21989 Northeastern Nookway. Our caller is stuck in the elevator. They don't know which building letter they're in. Talk group is Ops 1, Engine 74, Squad 71. Caller stuck in an elevator, 21989 Northeastern Nookway. Unsure of the building letter. Talk group is Ops 1, 2206.

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0: Can you add truck 7-1 to this call, and then we're going to drop off this. We do not have an elevator key on this reserve rig we're on.
1: We will add truck 7-1 on this call.
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1: Track 71, go ahead. Engine 71 or truck 71, go ahead. 3037, standby. Truck 71, go ahead.
0: Space 71 just received the tap out. We're waiting for the call to come out.
1: We have truck 71 on the 21989 Northeast Chinook Way. And they're continuing tap out right now. It also recommended squad 71. Were they continuing or do they exist?
2: 1330.
3: Way talker with office one at 2210.
1: And copy. Truck 1 on scene, you can clear.
0: Office 1 from 71, that's what I was going to advise. You can clear the station 71 to be clear off this call. And 74 can advise if they need assistance. They can respond by themselves.
1: And so you aren't going, it's going to be engine 71, is that correct?
0: That's negative. No unit from station 71 is going to respond to this call.
4: Engine 74 to engine 71. We do not have an elevator key on engine 74's reserve rig, so you guys are going to have to take this one for us.
0: Okay, 71 copy the update. Truck 71 is going to respond in place, engine 71.
1: 2211.

0: Portland to Venice.
1: Yeah, copy. We'll be there sometime. Thanks for the heads up.
2: And then 11, copy the change of location to Venice.
3: 5-6, priority 2, Charlie, for an overdose, southeast 7-6 in Yamhill. Patient's on a TriMet bus. Talk group is ops 1, it's 2213.

0: 342 Alpha 1.
1: 225. Are we headed just to 82 in the Springwater Trail, or can you confirm if we're down one side or the other?
0: It says just east of the pass.
1: That's a firm.

0: 42, picking up for 356.
1: Copy 356, you copy, you're clear.
0: Yes, we copy clear.
1: 2215.

0: 2019.
1: We had a medic on scene, and then it just went away. Did we have a medic change?
0: 4-6 Foxland. Medic 346 apparently cleared with no medical need, and so Engine 19, you can clear.
1: Thank you. Copies. Thank you.
2: 1346.
0: 346.
2: If fire was responding to that overdose, you can cancel them. We're clear as well.
0: 2218.

They're reporting a fire at Greeley Interstate, saying they passed a 10 ago, but they're mapping all the way in southwest. It's 30 in Marigold. Sounds like it's probably going to be the same as your last. Talk will be ops 1, 2021.

Engineering team, please are still en route, requesting you to start with them. Code 13232 Southwest Arnold Street. It's a confused sounding caller. Talk group is Ops 1. Engineering team, please are still en route, but requesting you start code 13232 Southwest Arnold Street. Confused sounding caller. Talker will be Ops 1. It's 2225.

0: This match mentioned 24. It's just the one caller on this. We've driven there, and I think this is a repeat of our earlier call.
1: Yeah, we were. We think it's the same thing on only the one caller this time.
0: Engine 24 copies. We're just going to go with it. It was the previous one based on what we're seeing out here. Thank you.
1: 2227.

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Talk group is Ops 1, Engine 29, priority 2 Charlie for a small brush or grass fire, Springwater Trail at I-205. Talk group is Ops 1, it's 2229.

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It's 2235.

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4: The Imperial Apartments, 1429 Southwest 14 Avenue. Caller says it's actually in front of the vet clinic near there. Talker Bazop's 1, stand by for additional dispatch 2236.

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It's 2237.

0: House one, medic 342.
1: 342, then.
0: 342, could we also get a ferry rig out here?
1: I'll tell you, dispatcher. 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
2: Engine 14, medic 349, priority 2, Bravo, for an assault. Police will be going along, but they don't have anyone to go yet. At Taco Bell, 7415 Northeast MLK, talk group is Ops 1. Engine 14, medic 349, priority 2, Bravo, for an assault. Police will be going, but they have no one to go yet. At Taco Bell, 7415 Northeast MLK, talk group is Ops 1, that's 2238.
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0: Engine 19, medic 346. Hey, when you guys arrive, you want to stand by, I have three with me, so I'm able to cancel you pretty quick.
4: 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Thank you.

Truck 3 going on a lift assist at Williams Plaza Apartments, 2041 Northwest Everett Street, Unit 609, Talker Stops 1. Truck 3 going on a lift assist at Williams Plaza Apartments, 041 Northwest Everett Street, Unit 609, Talker Stops 1, it's 2240.

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0: Ops 1 from Truck 8. We just cleared our call. Looks like we're closer than Engine 14. We'll take that call for them.
1: 14, you can clear. And Truck 8, this was an active fight. The suspect took off.
0: Truck 8 copies. Do we get any indication on which way they were headed for the scene? We need to stage.
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Engine 29 going on a commercial fire alarm at Oliver Station Apartments, 5990 Southeast 92 Avenue, Tucker Pops 1. Engine 29 commercial fire alarm at the Oliver Station Apartments, 5990 Southeast 92 Avenue, Tucker Pops 1. It's 2247.

Engine 3, medic 338, priority 2 Delta for a breathing problem at Morrison Apartments, 1959 Southwest Morrison Street. Patients out front, talk group is ops 1. Engine 3, medic 338, priority 2 Delta for a breathing problem at the Morrison Apartments, 1959 Southwest Morrison Street. Patients out front, talk group is ops 1, 2250.

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0: Go ahead. 1339,
1: this is going to actually be a code 3 call. We're getting a fire apparatus started for you. But still continue to stage. Police are en route.
0: Staging?
1: Yes, still being requested to stage. They are not yet on scene. They just re-triaged the call, and it came out to be a code 3 response. So we have engine 31 starting as well.
0: That upgrading code 3 stage.
3: They're still en route at Windsor Court Apartments, 15809 East Burnside, Unit 5. 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Police are still en route. You're going to be staging at Windsor Court Apartments, 15809 East Burnside, Unit 5. Talk group is Ops 1, it's 2255.

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They're seeing a bush on fire. Southeast 148 Avenue, Southeast Division Street, Taco Shops 1, time to stretch, 2304.

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0: Could we have a room number or something?
1: We're just going to update this moment. It's going to be 211.
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0: Bravo 408 at Party 6 Bravo Psychiatric Timberview Apartments 540 Northeast 99 Avenue, Unit 307, Ops 1, stand by for dispatch. Medic 334, Medic 1339 is on scene requesting you code 3, Windsor Court Apartments, 15809 East Burnside Street, Unit 5, Ops 1. Medic 334 being requested as a second code 3 ambulance. The police are on scene. Windsor Court Apartments, 15809 East Burnside Street, Unit 5, Ops 1, 2322.
1: I have 315, 2322.

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For Engine 28, the report of a car on fire, Northeast 401 Avenue, Northeast Hancock Street, Talker Tops 1, Tone Dispatch 2340.

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0: 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Is the assailant still there?
1: 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She's outside.
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0: Copy that. We'll be clearing right now. Thank you.
1: 2344. 812 Southwest Lancaster Road. Ops 1, 2344.
3: It's arrived. We've got a car close to the building, but not extending. 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

Medic 345, Apardee 4 Charlie, sick person, 2137 Southeast 102 Avenue, Talker Stops 1. Medic 345, Apardee 4 Charlie, sick person, 2137 Southeast 102 Avenue, Ops 1, 2350.

Medic 335, a Party 4 Charlie sick person, 8205 Southeast Aspen Summit Drive, Unit 17, Ops 1. 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
0: 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Hazel Heights, 12621 Southeast Dark Street, Unit 310, Talker Tops 1, Thomas Hodge 2353.

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2: 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For Engine 19, Medic 1341, going with the police on a Priority 2, Charlie Suicidal, overdose, 6436 Northeast Pacific Street, Talker Stops 1, time of dispatch, 0003.
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1: It's 30 cows.

Engine 25, a carbon monoxide alarm, 4731 Southeast 59 Avenue, Tucker's Hops 1. Engine 25, carbon monoxide alarm, 4731 Southeast 59 Avenue, Tucker's Hops 1, time dispatch 0004.

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2: Bravo 407, medic 346 is on scene requesting you. 12621 Southeast Dark Street, Unit 310, Ops 1. Bravo 407, medic 346 is on scene requesting you. 12621 Southeast Dark Street, Unit 310, Ops 1, 666.

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2: 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For engine 14, medic 1337, a Pretty 4 Charlie carbon monoxide alarm with a sick patient. 2533 Northeast Morgan Street, Talker Stops 1, coming to dispatch 0018.

0: 1337.
1: Is there a patient on this call? From the notes I'm reading, there's nobody in the building, and it's more just about a carbon monoxide alarm going off.

0: Figure that out, hold on. Yeah, there's described to be one patient involved with the caller.
1: Do we know what's wrong with the patient?
0: They answered they were feeling unwell after being exposed to carbon monoxide.
1: Okay.
0: Double making.

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Engine 4, an audible fire alarm in the area of Southeast 202 Avenue, Southeast Dark Street, Talk of Tops 1. Engine 74, an audible fire alarm in the area of Southeast 202 Avenue, Southeast Dark Street, Talk of Tops 1. 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

0: 5237. We're going to be clearing with no patient. We are stuck with the fire engine behind us, though, so we'll be a minute.
1: Got it.

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1: Truck 13.
0: Easter ambulance, do you hail them and send them back? I don't remember what NAC number they were.
1: 31. I got him back, over.

0: Medic 331, you monitoring Ops 1?
1: It's a board. Do you happen to have a more address for this alarm?
0: Negative, just 202 South to Stark.
1: Into 7 copies. Yeah, we're in the area. We are hearing an alarm, but there's probably about 40 apartment units that we would have to check. So if we're not getting like a hard address for the alarm, then we're going to be clearing.
0: Copy. Medic 331, Ops 1.

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1: Truck 13, make 51's over.
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0: When we're trying to hail us, you guys want us to stage or head back up?
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0: Can any chance you guys... Oh, we got access. Thank you.
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Squad 12, the report of the caller seeing fireworks going off on Rocky Butte and thinks there's now a fire. Rocky Butte Park, 3250 Northeast Rocky Road. It's on the west side. Talkers Ops 1. For Squad 12, the report of a caller saw fireworks going off and now thinks a fire started. Rocky Butte, 3250 Northeast Rocky Butte Road on the west side. Talkers Ops 1, 7 dispatch, 0049.

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4 Engine 14, the report of a backpack on fire, Northeast 15 Avenue, Northeast Lombard Street, Tucker Stops 1. For Engine 14, the report of a backpack on fire, Northeast 15 Avenue, Northeast Lombard Street, Tucker Stops 1, time of dispatch, 0052.

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0: Also, on Region 14, what police call right, do you concern this is attached to?
1: Stand by one.
2: Police are en route. It looks like they just got on scene of an accident there where a truck hit several vehicles. It just happens to be the same location. It doesn't appear to be related.
0: Agent 14 copies. Is there another fire unit responding to that?
1: Was police only that injury?
0: Agent 14 copies. Thank you.
1: Delicious.

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1: Quinkle.
0: Yeah, we arrived in the area. Got any other callers on this? We're not seeing anything.
2: Negative, just one.
0: Quinkle, sorry.

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2: Engine 14 over the air, medic 1339, priority 2 Bravo bleeding, 5253 Northeast 16th Avenue, respondent Ops 1. Engine 14, medic 1339, priority 2 Bravo bleeding, 5253 Northeast 16th Avenue, respondent Ops 1, it's 104.

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1: Copy. I will let them know. I know they are pretty tied up right now, but I will see what I can do.
0: Everything counts.

Medic 1341, Priority 6, Charlie Stroke, 5601 Southeast 122, respond on Ops 1. Medic 1341, Priority 6, Charlie Stroke, 5601 Southeast 122, respond on Ops 1, it's 110.

0: Engine 1932, Charlie Small, brush fire at I-205 bike pass at East Burnside. Respond on Office 1. Engine 1932, Charlie Small, brush fire, I-205 bike pass at East Burnside. Respond on Office 1. It's 112.
1: 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I will go ahead and cancel on. 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
0: 00 Northeast Broadway, Unit 902, respond on Office 1. 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
1: Look like they found someone. 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
0: Our caller's mapping at one of the houses that's right at that corner with the bike path and Burnside. He called back, says the fire's about 10 feet from his street, from his trees, and keeps spreading, but there are no structures involved yet.
1: Engine 19 copies. 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
0: 115.

Medic 342, Party 4 Charlie diabetic issue at the 333 Oak Apartments, 333 Southwest Oak, Unit 907, Respond Ops 1. Medic 342, Party 4 Charlie diabetic issue, the 333 Oak Apartments, 333 Southwest Oak Street, Unit 907, Respond Ops 1 is 116.

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1: Engine 22, go ahead.
0: Yeah, we were able to walk the building and confirm no fire, but we were not able to reset the alarm. I'll be contacting the RP, but in case you get a further alarm, we've already gone through this building.
1: Copy that, 121.

Engine 1735 Charlie smoke detector alarm of a commercial building at 11535 North Force Avenue. Respondent Office 1. Engine 1735 Charlie smoke detector alarm from a commercial building, 11535 North Force Avenue. Respondent Office 1. It's 127.

Truck 10, Medic 352, Prairie 2, Delta heart problem, 76 gas at 5235 South McAdam Avenue, respond Ops 1. Truck 10, Medic 352, Prairie 2, Delta heart problem, 76 gas at 5235 South McAdam Avenue, respond Ops 1, it's 140.

Medic 1333, Priority 4, Charlie, abdominal pain, 1703 Northeast 162 Avenue, respond Ops 1. Medic 1333, Priority 4, Charlie, abdominal pain, 1703 Northeast 162 Avenue, respond Ops 1, 144.

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2: 52, I'm sorry, we never volume down. Can you repeat that?
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0: 143.

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Bravo 407, Prairie 6 Bravo Behavioral, Black Pantry, 2429 Southeast 26th Avenue, Response 1, 2146.

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0: Squad 1, Medic 351, Party 2, Bravo, Stabbing, going with police to Northwest 6 and Flanders, respond on Office 1. Squad 1, Medic 351, Party 2, Bravo, Stabbing, going with police to Northwest 6 and Flanders, respond on Office 1, it's 153.
1: A pretty limited info on this stabbing. Police are still en route. Not sure where a suspect is.
2: 351 copies. We'll be staging and we'll update you on staging location.
1: Copy. 154.

Engine 22, Medic 1347, Priority 1, unable to triage assault, going with police to North Baltimore and Lombard, respond on Office 1. Engine 22, Medic 1347, Priority 1, unable to triage assault, going with police to North Baltimore and Lombard, respond on Office 1, 154.

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1: 22.
0: For you and Medic 1347, our female caller only gave us that someone was punched unconscious and is near the St. John's Theater, and the suspect took off unknown direction. No description of them. Police are not yet en route.
1: Okay, let's try to copy. Fetch 22 was in there. Any of any like weapons or anything that were described in this, or was just punched?
0: Just punched. No weapons mentioned, but caller was pretty cooperative and uncooperative and hung up on us. If you're seeing assault, stun gun in the call type, that's just a general call type for the unable to triage.
1: Okay, I'm sorry to copy.
2: Also, Medic 351, interest stage at 6th and Burnside.
0: Copy, 6th and Burnside. And actually, they're saying you can go on in.
2: Copy.
0: And Squad 1, you copy as well. You can go on in.
3: Well, what cover is that?
0: And Medic 1347, I don't think you got the chance. Did you copy all the updates about yours?
4: 47, we copy.
0: 147.
1: Just confirm there's no police response currently.
0: Nobody en route yet. I think a lot of them are tied up on a previous shooting.

0: Engine 71, medic 349, Purdy 2 Delta chest pain, Theodora Oaks Manor 931, Northeast Linden Avenue, Unit 217. 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
1: Clear, the patient left POV to the hospital.
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2: 0200.
0: So, brush unit 61 and brush unit 62, caller seen a fire at 1,000 acres. It's 2999 1,000 Acres Road on Ops 1. Stand by for dispatch.

Medic 350, police on scene requesting a code 1 to Taboo Video, 2330 Southeast 82 Avenue, respond Office 1. Medic 350, police on scene requesting a code 1 to Taboo Video, 2330 Southeast 82 Avenue, respond Office 1, 202.

0: And a 350 from Ops 1.
1: 350.
0: Yeah, police are on scene. They're asking me to come to the north entrance of the taboo.
1: North entrance, copy that.

0: Ops 1, Malcolm 6 at 9.
1: So 9, go ahead.
0: Could you have me to our badge fire down 1,000 acres, please?
1: I can. I've also been updated when one of you went route that our caller only called because they're one of the campers they're with said there was a fire, but he seemed confused. Nobody else saw or smelled any fire, and the person who said he saw it wouldn't talk to us, and then our caller hung up on us.
0: FM 609, copy. Do we have any idea where it might be in that area?
1: They were not able to describe that to us. Let me see if we got any better GPS on this person's phone.

0: 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It is mapping, let's see here. It's kind of close to the western dead end of Old Channel Trail, near a Thousand Acres Road, if that helps at all, kind of northwest side of the park.
1: FM 609 copy. Yeah, that helps. Thanks.
0: Welcome to 609.

0: Engine 31, Medic 335, Priority 1 Echo Cardiac Arrest, Pinewood Station Apartments, 16300 East Burnside, Unit 301, respond on Ops 1. 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
1: I was asking if you were trying.
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1: Medic 338, go ahead.
0: Crawford for 335, please.
1: Copy, and just so you know, that it does look like it's going to be a CPR call. Medic 335, I'll show you clear.
0: Copy.
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1: Medic 335, did you copy clear? 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
0: It looks like this is going to be CPR. I see you're a four-person unit tonight. You don't need a second fire responder, do you?
1: Negative.
0: Thank you, Tula.

0: 350, that's one.
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0: 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There's no police. 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Can you tell them to come out?
1: Come out and flag.
0: Oh, they're out here now.

Medic 340, 34 Charlie, breathing problem. 2817 Southeast Francis Street, respondent Ops 1. Medic 340, 34 Charlie, breathing problem. 2817 Southeast Francis Street, respondent Ops 1, 2413.

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0: 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Do you know if they're responding or I can clear them?
1: You can go ahead and clear them, and, yeah, everyone's aware.
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0: 32 Charlie, breathing problem. 2387 Northeast 148 Avenue. Respond on Ops 1, 217.

Medic 336, Priority 4, Charlie, sick person, 5017 Southeast 100 Avenue, respond on Office 1. Medic 336, Priority 4, Charlie, sick person, 5017 Southeast 100 Avenue, respond on Office 1, it's 218.

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2: Bravo 409 being requested by Medic 335 on scene to 16311 Southeast Harrison Street. 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Respondent Ops 1, 226.

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2: Bravo 406 being requested by Medic 342 on scene to Budget Lodge 8715 Southwest Barber Boulevard, Unit 114, Respond Ops 1. Bravo 406 being requested by Medic 342 on scene to Budget Lodge 8715 Southwest Barber Boulevard, Unit 114, Respond Ops 1, it's 228.

Medic 352, going with police on a priority 4 Charlie sick person at 11741 Northeast Fargo Court, respondent office 1. Medic 352, going with police on a priority 4 Charlie sick person, 11741 Northeast Fargo Court, respondent office 1, it's 239.

Engine 21, 33 Bravo Small Outsize Fire, Southeast 7th Avenue, Southeast Taylor Street, Respondent Office 1. 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

Bravo 408, Prairie 6 Alpha Sick Person, 217 Northeast 146th Avenue, Unit 38, respond Ops 1. Bravo 408, Prairie 6 Alpha Sick Person, 217 Northeast 146th Avenue, Unit 38, respond Ops 1, it's 245.

Engine 24, Medic 1341, Party 2, Charlie Overdose, 4080 Northeast Grand Avenue, Unit 105, Respondent Office 1. 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

Engine 11, Medic 346, Priority 2, Delta breathing problem. Jackson's at 5524 Southeast 82 Avenue, Respondent Ops 1. Engine 11, Medic 346, Priority 2, Delta breathing problem. Jackson's at 5524 Southeast 82 Avenue, Respondent Ops 1, it's 255.

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0: Do you know where in the Jacksons they are calling from? Nobody seems to know.
1: Let me see here. 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They could either be in the building or, like, out at the corner at 82 and Foster. If you need us to call back, let me know.
0: Okay, we'll make a quick loop and see what we find.
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tricky. You'd run a little outside fire. Outside the Shell station, 7433 North Interstate Avenue, truck group is optional. Again, truck 8, so Bravo level outside fire. It's going to be outside the Shell at 7433 North Interstate Avenue. Your response is on optional. 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

0: That's one from Truck A. We were right in the area. We're not seeing this fire. Does it give any better description of where around the shell station it might be?
1: Truck 8, negative, just says outside.

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Engine 3, Medic 13, 41, a Party 2 Delta unconscious person. Patient's going to be in front of the Morrison Apartments at 1959 Southwest Morrison Street. 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

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Rescue 74 Medic 308 Party 2 Delta unconscious person. 17625 Northeast Sandy Boulevard, Coast Aluminum, go to the west side of the building, middle of the driveway, top purpose, Ops 1, stand by for additional dispatch, 343.

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1: Medic 349 on Ops 1. Yeah, I just looked at some call history from this phone number. Looks like it's going to actually be S as in Sam 163.
3: Copy.

0: 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At 0352.
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0: 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Engine 4, it's a Charlie-level smoke detector activation. This will be 2993 Southwest 11 Avenue, unit number 1. Talk group is Ops 1. Again, Engine 4, it's a Charlie-level smoke detector activation, 2993 Southwest 11 Avenue, unit number 1. 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
1: 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Thank you.
0: I copy. And 409, I copy on scene. I have 4 quick.

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0: 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I just spoke with the representative here at the Bradford Logistics. 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They've been notified to contact their alarm company and their manager. 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

0: 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Priority 2, heart problem, chest pain greater than 35 years. Charlie, 14, boarding, 2 Concourse Charlie, rescue 82, and engine 80. 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

93.45, the police are obtaining requesting you hold one for a priority 6, a psychiatric call. It's 133 Northeast 28th Avenue, Park Group is Ops 1. EMA 345, it's a police request to hold one priority 6. It's going to be for a hold, a psychiatric call. 6133 Northeast 28th Avenue, Park Group is Ops 1. 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

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The Mayfield Court Apartments at 17675 Southeast Pine Street. Unit number is 308. Truck group is Ops 1. Again, Rescue 31 Medic 352. It's a Party 2 Bravo Assault. The Mayfield Court Apartments at 17675 Southeast Pine Street. Unit number is 308. Truck group is Ops 1. 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

Medic 351, I believe you're on scene requesting you. Looks like for probably a psychiatric call, it's Priority 6. Eastbound 84, the off-ramp for 122nd Avenue, Tarp River, South Shore. Hey, Medic 351, the police are on scene requesting you. Priority 6, probably for a psychiatric call. Eastbound 94, the off-ramp for 122nd Avenue, Tarp River, South Shore. Timeout is 431.

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0: Okay, thanks.
1: Sure thing.

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1: 351, go ahead.
0: I copy your note. Just confirm if that's going to be the 122 off ramp.
1: Affirm, yeah, they're now mapping at the end of that looping off ramp, so they're basically down at 122 at the end of the off ramp.
0: We all think.
1: What's

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1: Three 5-1, coming.

Engine 24 Medic 304, a party to Charlie traffic accident. Northbound I-5, south of the Killingsworth Street overpass. Talk group is Ops 1. Again, Engine 24 Medic 304, it's a party to Charlie traffic accident. Northbound I-5, south of the Killingsworth Street overpass. Talk group is Ops 1. Timeout is 442.

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1: Engine 24, negative. 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It's pretty close.
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2: 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I think it's the lights and sirens response. It's in Washington County's area, though. If you'll switch to Ops 34, it'll tell you for sure what speed to go. Anyway, it's a 23321 at Northwest Beck Road. And again, the Ops, excuse me, the top group is Ops 34. Again, Medic 1301, you're responding with Washington County's Tualatin Valley Fire and Rescue on a sick person. 23321 Northwest Beck Road. 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
0: With the employee that's stuck, is having a medical emergency at all?
3: She is not. Looks like medical was launched on accident.
0: Jay copies. Thank you.
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1: 304, go ahead.
0: 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Oh, disregard. You found the accident.
1: Perfect.

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1: 304.
0: Yeah, we're looping around really quick so we can create a better block for this incident.
1: Yeah, we would appreciate that.
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4: Do we know if this T2 elevator is a freight elevator or a standard elevator?
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0: looks like it is not a freight elevator.
1: Could you repeat that? 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
1: Copy, thank you.

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1: Ingenuity, go ahead.
0: We're in the area of elevator T1. Where is elevator T2 in relation to that?
1: On the map, it's showing north end near the stadium stairs.
0: Ingenuity copies. Ingenuity B, did you copy that transmission?
2: Ingenuity B, affirmative.
0: Go ahead and meet us on the second floor, and we'll walk over to T2 together.

0: 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Go ahead. We're attempting to open the elevator at this moment. Do we have Schindler on site?
1: They don't come on until 6, but we could call them out.
0: Engineering copies. We can hold on calling them out at this time.
1: I copy.

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0: Our relay employee's been let out of the elevator. We have completely shut down the T2 elevator, and we're going to lock it out. We're definitely going to need Schindler on site to maintain this elevator.
1: Copy that. I'll add it to the maintenance log.
0: Okay, copy. Thank you. You can show us AOR.
1: Copy AOR.
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Engine 72, priority 5, lift assist at the Woodland Flats, 275-2 Northeast Hogan, unit 220 on Ops 1. 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

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We're just going through the gate right now, but just be advised, it's going to be a narrow straight on Brewer. So as far as companies coming in, maximize the use of Suffolk, 22nd place, and Brewer Street.

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1: C1 copies. Let's get truck 3, engine 6 in there on Brewer. 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
2: Engine 6 has arrived. We've got a one-story concrete tilt-up commercial building. We have nothing showing. We do have employees walking around appearing not in any emergency. We'll be investigating, and engine 6 will go ahead and assume Brewer Street Command at this point.
0: Heavy one-story concrete commercial building. Nothing showing, investigating. Employees walking around. Engine 6 has command on Brewer Street.

0: 22nd place in Brewer. If anything escalates, and truck three, obviously there'll be a gate right there. If you want to just stand by, we should have a report from the B team quickly here.
1: Command from engine six. Yeah, the fire's out. It was an air filter on the outside of the machine here, and the fire's completely out. We have no smoke problem in here at all. I think you do a recall on this.
0: Okay, command, copies dispatch, and all responding companies from command, we're going to go ahead and put in a recall. Clearing all companies, engine 6 will remain on scene, and we'll go back to Ops 1, clearing Ops 3.
2: 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Engine 6 will be back on Ops 1, and Ops 3 is clear at 523.

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1: Okay, copy that. Looks like we'll have another hydrant right there at Northwest.

0: Information Ops 3 is going to be clear from the structure fire. Ops 3 is clear. 523.
1: Engine 6 will remain, and Ops 3 is going to be clear. It's 523.

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engine 14 carbon monoxide alarm going off at the Natural Grocer, 5055 Northeast MLK, Ops 1. 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
0: Good lightning with the storm going through North Portland, so don't be surprised to get an uptick of commercial alarms.
1: Copy that. Thank you.

Engine 75, fire alarm going off at 428 Southeast 10 10th Street on Ops 1. Engine 75, fire alarm going off at 428 Southeast 10 10th Street, Tucker Bucks 1. It's 5 attacks.

Bravo 408, 36 Bravo site call, the Northrop shelter. 1435 Northwest Northrop, they're going to be outside the location. Talk group is up 1 at 605.

0: Ops on engine 75. Engine 75, go ahead. Yeah, were you picking up my last few transmissions from my radio?
1: We were just switching out, but it does look like it came through.
0: Okay, copy that. Just a quick question on this call here at 428 Southeast 10th. Was the caller from this address or a neighbor?
1: Caller is calling from 439 Southeast 10th.
0: Okay, copy that. Yeah, it looks like this house is vacant. There's no fire problem. We're going to clear.
1: Copy, yeah. The caller did note that the house was vacant and for sale, but they said the alarm has been going on and off for hours, says it will stop for a few minutes, intermittently chirp, and then start back up again.
0: Yeah, copy that. The house is for sale, so they can contact the real estate agent and get in and figure it out that way, but there's actually no emergency problem.
1: Copy, 608.

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Engine 13, medic 304, Priority 1 Echo Overdose, the Dawson Park Apartments, 101 North Morris Street, Unit 302 on Ops 1. Engine 13, medic 304, Priority 1 Echo Overdose at the Dawson Park Apartments, 101 North Morris Street, Unit 302, Ops 1 at 644.

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1: 647.

Squad 1, medic 1307, a pretty 2 delta chest pain, Starlight Apartments, 355 Northwest 6th Avenue, Office 1. Squad 1, medic 1307, pretty 2 delta chest pain at the Starlight, 355 Northwest 6th Avenue, Office 1 at 648.

Truck 1, Medic 313, 32 Bravo Fall, the Royal Sinesta Hotel, 506 Southwest Washington, Unit 319 Ops 1, Truck 1, Medic 313, 32 Bravo Fall, Royal Sinesta Hotel, 506 Southwest Washington, Unit 319 Ops 1, 864.

0: Squad 1.
1: Do you have a location for this patient? Inside, outside, and room number?
2: Negative. It looks like an employee here is calling in and just gave this address.
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2: 655.

Truck 13 on air. Reported people with a fire. Northeast Hancock at 17th Avenue. It was on Ops 1. Truck 13 on air. People with a fire on the corner at Northeast Hancock and 17th Avenue. Ops 1, 656.

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2: Medic 312, I'm going to walk up for a person with a possible shoulder injury. Can you add a call for us on 181st in Division, please?
1: 181 in Division, copy, 713.

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Flight group is going to be off 1721.

Engine 14 over the air, Medic 1309, Brady 2, Delta Fall, Marquis Care, Piedmont, 319 Northeast Russet Street, Unit 225, Tarkov is off one at 725.

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1: Yeah, of course, it's 734.
0: Copy that.
1: You'll have BLS 401 coming from 76 in Ash. Charger is off on at 734. PSR 1 from Ops 1. You have Medic 401 from Southeast 76 in Ash.
2: PSR 1 copy, thank you.
1: 325. Ops 1 at 735.

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1: Truck 8, are you on this one?
2: Truck 8.
0: Truck 8 for C2. Wasn't this the same alarm you guys just went on a little while ago, or is it a different one?
2: This would be number 3. Our last call this morning, I worked with some of the residents to obtain some contact information. There's no pre-fire, no contact information. So we're going to go and help them out and reset this one, but I'm going to work towards ending this.
0: I would just, I'd get a call the district inspector and refer it and have them deal with it. I can't keep going out there for these false alarms. Just wondering what was going on. Thanks.
2: Okay, copies. Thanks.

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1: Truck 8, go ahead.
0: No, it sounds like you guys got an RP number.
1: Negative. The alarm company spoke with an RP.
0: Is there any way we can get a call back and get that number? We're working diligently to try to handle this, so we don't have to keep telling.
1: For sure. We'll give them a call back.

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1: 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Rescue 74, Medic 302, Prairie 2, Charlie, breathing problem, 620 Northeast 178 Avenue, Tucker Bizoff's 1 at 818.
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1: 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Truck 71, that's one.

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0: 71 copies. We're AQ.
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1: 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You're going to Flora Health, the rehab place at 10230 Southeast Cherry Blossom Drive. 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

Medic 308, priority 4 Charlie transfer, Kaiser South Interstate 3500 North Interstate Avenue. Talk group is Ops 1. I'm out, say 58.

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1: The verbal assault that turned into someone cutting a tree branch down and hitting another person.
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1: 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Kaiser South Interstate, 3500 North Interstate Avenue, talk group Ops 1, timeout is 913.

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1: Go on.
0: I think anyway, we're clearing off our medic. Thank you for here to catch yourself.
1: Okay, well, I'll show you a clear of your call, and then I'm sorry, whose call are you taking? 313?
0: Medic 308, 8 for 313.
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0: It's 915. And information for everybody, letting AMR know that Halsey between 23 and 244 is down to one lane and being flagged for road construction, so it may be slow going through there.

Park 71 Lift Assist, Gresham Station Apartments, 1957 Northwest Florence Avenue, number 214. 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For Truck 71, Lift Assist, Gresham Station Apartments, 1957 Northwest Florence Avenue, number 214. 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
1: Where'd fire go?
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Talk group ops 1, timeout's 934.

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0: Police are asking if you want them to respond on this. It looks like the caller did say she's completely out of her mind, pulling her own hair, kicking, inviting people as well.
1: Yes. Still reading over these notes, but yeah, yes.
0: Okay, copy. We'll have them continue. It's 9:36.

0: 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We're going to offer for 1303's call.
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2: 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We're clear.
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0: 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Are we staging for this?
1: Yeah, and police are en route.
0: Oh, no, we will stage. Thank you.
1: 939.

0: Medic 308, police are just starting to arrive on scene. They're just advising for you. It looks like the last time this patient did have to be sedated. Just an FYI.
1: Copy that. And we are now staged at Lombard and Peninsular.
0: Copy, staged Lombard and Peninsular. 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

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Timeout is 9:51.

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1: Woman.
0: Yeah, do you have any other information on the vessel that we're heading to? I have a contact number, but I can't get through to you. Do you have any other contact information or which vessel it is?
1: Chat 3, Medic 317, Party 4, Alpha Sick Person, East Point Apartments, 12528, Southeast Powell Court, number 26, Doc Group Ops 1, timeout is 953.
2: Yeah, and 24, I don't have any other information. I don't even see the call from yesterday.
0: Okay, copy. I think we got information from the tracker. Thanks.
2: So, Engine 24, apparently yesterday there was not an actual call for it. There just happened on the ship yesterday, and they just dealt with it because they immediately got it extinguished. And then today they were advised to call us. So the liaison just wanted to set it up for the nearest FMA to make contact with them. I guess the person you'd be calling them would be the caller in the call.
0: Okay, I copy all that. No luck getting hold of the caller, but we'll attempt to make contact here. Thanks.
2: Okay, copy. Nice to hear.
3: Office 1-7-4. Do you know the status of Medic 1320? Do you know what hospital they're going to?
2: Yeah, they went to Providence, code 3. It looks like instead of PA. So you want me to switch you to Providence?
3: That's affirmative. Thank you.

0: I'll call back 1309. We're going to take 312, so.
1: I'll be taking Medic 312. Medic 312, you copy?
2: 312, we're copy. Clear back, service.

0: Firebat 21, Truck 1, C1, responding with police for a potential jumper. Westbound Steel Bridge at midspan. Talk group is op 6. For Firebat 21, Truck 1, C1, responding with police for a potential jumper. Westbound Steel Bridge at midspan. Talk group will be op 6. Timeout's 9:57. Dispatch clearing out 6 for a potential jumper on the steel bridge at 9:57.
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0: 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They can be clear.
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0: Truck one, are you monitoring?
1: Art, NDT went down. Can you confirm the apartment number?
2: Yeah, you're going to be in unit 1010. Martin Luther King. Talk group ops one, timeout is 1001. 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
5: Right, we go ahead with your read back.
0: Yes, we may repeat of the jumping or jumper incident. West Mountfield Bridge at the midspan. Caller thinks they see a subject who's about to jump. It's going to be a white male, 40s to 50s, with blonde hair, long sleeve shirt or hoodie, and dark pants or shorts with tennis shoes. Single caller on this, and police are also en route for truck 1, C1, and rescue boat 21.
5: Copies. And just for clarification, was that on the top deck or the lower deck?
0: Five.
5: Copy. Can we do a callback? I'm not seeing anything on the top side right now.
0: Copy. Looks like our caller was a passer 5 driver, so it's likely going to be on the top side, but we'll double check.
4: 16342 Northeast Gleason Street, number 3, talk group ops 1. For medic 324, priority 4 Charlie, abdominal pain. 16342 Northeast Gleason Street, number 3, talk group ops 1, timeout 1002.
5: And truck 1 from command, are you en route?
0: We've been unable to get a hold of them. We're still trying.
4: Train. Truck 1 off one.
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5: Yeah, I'm just looping around. I'm going to look at the other side of top deck of the steel bridge. Right now we just have the one caller on this. I'm not seeing anything so far. We'll have you just take a look from underneath the bridge and report back on what you find.
4: Op 6 already in use. 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
1: Command copies. And dispatch from command. Just checking to see if police have made contact with anybody, if they're finding anything. If not, we're going to look at recalling this.
0: Copy. Police are still en route. 312. Priority 2 Charlie Stroke, Park Ride Chateau, 3141 Northeast 148 Avenue, number 303. 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
1: Go ahead and put a recall in on this. We'll clear all companies and we'll get back OPSEX.
0: 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OPSEX is also clear. It's 10:05.
2: And information is we recall the central jumper westbound Steel Bridge, the midspan. 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

Another 312 being requested for the St. John's Bridge. Talk group is off 7. 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
0: 1323, copy on scene. And engine 19 and rescue 19 off one. Yeah, for you and Rescue 19 arriving on scene, there was a duplicate call to this that we duped out, but in that call, it did say the maintenance said that it looks like they had been possibly dead for several days. They can't get into the unit, but the door is locked. So they're trying to access the unit now.
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1: 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Instead of Medic 306, Medic 306, are you monitoring on Ops 1?
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0: And 2-3, another 300. 1130 Northwest 22nd. Runway number 120. 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Priority 2 Delta chest pain. 1130 Northwest 22nd Avenue number 120. Talk group is ops 1. Timeout is 1057.
1: We send you another medic on that then and requesting police with them. Medic 315.
2: Or EMR dispatch, but I would definitely recommend having PD respond with the next unit.
1: 315, you can go straight in per place.
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0: Medic 306 to respond to stage 4 police. Priority 4 Charlie, sick person, Topanga Apartments, 2157 West Burnside Street, number 26. Talk group is Ops 1. Medic 306 to respond with police and stage. Priority 4 Charlie, sick person, Topanga Apartments, 2157 West Burnside Street, number 26. Talk group Ops 1, timeouts 1058.
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2: 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Ops 1. Medic 306, Ops 1. Medic 306, Ops 1.

0: Medic 326, police requesting you to come straight in. Medic 326, police requesting you to come straight in.
1: Six, copy, thanks.
0: Medic 306, ops 1.
1: Medic 306, go ahead.
0: Okay, so just a little history on this call. Medic 300 went out there. The patient and the sister were aggressive and made threats to them, so they cleared. They called back, and Medic 300 cleared again. So we are sending you to stage, and police are going to be going to this for your protection.
1: Yeah, 306, copy on that, staging.
0: 1100.

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Northeast 122, number 139 on optional 1. Medic 1307, 836 Alpha, transfer Menlo Park, post acute care, 745, Northeast 122 Avenue, number 139 on ops 1, timeouts 1102.

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1: Truck 13, medic 1321, a Prairie 2 Delta seizure, Memorial Coliseum 300 North Ramsey Way will be flagging from Drexler on Ops Channel 1. Truck 13, medic 1321, a Prairie 2 Delta seizure, Memorial Coliseum 300 North Ramsey Way, going to be flagging from Drexler. We'll be on Ops 1, 1105. Truck 3, go ahead.
0: Yeah, can you put us on a OG1 overdose at 825 Northwest Kearney Street? Start as a code 3 medic unit, please.
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0: 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Southeast Yamhill Street, Southeast 20th Avenue will be on Ops Tunnel 1. 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Southeast Yamhill Street, Southeast 20th Avenue, Ops Tunnel 1106.

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1: I have a 328 for arrive 1111.
0: Thirteen twenty-one. We're having trouble locating the patient. Is there any way you can get a call back or have anybody fly this down? Oh, never mind.
1: 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Let us know if you need us.

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Engine 4, Medic 313, Party 2 Delta, chest pain, grade landing apartment 650 South Wall Street in the lobby, Ops 1. 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
2: 28 from a funnel straight there.
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Engine 31, Medic 316, Zip Party 2, Bravo Fall, 17710 Northeast Eden Street, Ops 1. 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

Medic 1316, Ops 1, I see you keyed up, but I didn't copy you. Rescue 31, report of a piece of a board on fire, 16744 Southeast Main Street. Rescue 31, report of people grilling on a barbecue and a possible piece of board on fire with 2-foot flames, 16744 Southeast Main Street, Ops 1, 1137.

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0: Yeah, we're going to swap calls with the engine. You can give us their call.
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0: 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Just confirming that you are en route on the swapped call, the 67 Bravo at 16744 Southeast Main.
1: You're out. Thank you.
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2: The 404 in Chatwin, I probably fix Alpha, sick person, 4080 Northeast Grand Avenue, number 104 in Ops 1. Chatwin, Bravo 404, probably fix Alpha, sick person, 4080 Northeast Grand Avenue, number 104 in Ops 1. Timeout is 1139.

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0: Do you have a room number associated with this medical alarm?
1: Nothing that the alarm company provided. 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
0: 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Thank you.
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0: 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We got no answer on callback. The patient's name is Carmen Mobama, and we've got previous calls with their name in Unit 101, but it's unconfirmed.
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0: Truck 7, medic 1309, a Priority 2 Delta breathing problem, 2353, Northeast 152 Place, on Optional 1. 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
0: They're currently doing construction in their room, 101, and they may have accidentally capped the patient's pendant.
1: Okay, confirmed room 101 and looks like accidental by construction workers, 1149.

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Unit A is NADM 2, Ops 1. Medic 316 34 AMR request, Courtyard Village Apartments 20454 Northeast Sandy Boulevard. A is NADM 2, Ops 1, Olympic 3.

0: Dispatch 316 or MDT is down. Are you able to give us any info on this call?
1: Got a deputy on scene, and they're the ones that requested you. We were not able, the paramedic was not able to reach anybody to assess severity of injuries. If you have any specific questions, I can relay those to the deputy though. They did say it's okay to...
0: Or is this a trauma, code 1 or code 3?
1: It's a priority 4 call, code 3 medical from the low acuity queue. Paramedic could not get through to the patient for further triage. That's likely because deputies are on scene with them, and they say you can come straight in.
0: Copy.
1: It's 11:55.

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1: Copy, at the station, Code 3 Medical. Medic 316, Officer 1. Looks like paramedic was able to get through. They spoke to the caller, says both dogs have been put away, one on the balcony. This was an altercation between the dogs and the person that was bit was trying to separate them. Bite marks and lacerations on her forearms.
2: Okay, thank you.
1: 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Gene on an animal bite, 1905 Northeast Killingsworth Street, Ops 1. Medic 300, responding code 3 for engine 14 on scene at station 14 for an animal bite, 1905 Northeast Killingsworth Street, Ops 1, 1157.
3: Responding.
1: Medic 300, responding, 1157. Charlie, sick person, Hazel Ying Lee Apartments, 3000 Southeast Powell Boulevard, number 323 on optional 1. Medic 328, A Party 4 Charlie, sick person, Hazel Yingley Apartments, 3000 Southeast Powell Boulevard, number 323, and up 1 at 1:37.

0: 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Paddock 328 arrival, status 1201.
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Engine 25, Medic 324, Priority 2 Delta, abdominal pain 3535, Southeast 42 Avenue and Optional 1. 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

Chatwin, Medic 1327, prior to Alpha Seizure, Oasis Bay Center, 599 Northwest 6th Avenue, Ops 1, 1206. Medic 1323, Party 4 Charlie, breathing problem 2722 Northeast 122 Avenue, Ops 1. Medic 1323, Party 4 Charlie, breathing problem 2722 Northeast 122 Avenue, Ops 1, 1206. 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
1: Medic 1327 on scene, 1210. Medic 317, Party 4 Charlie, breathing problem 317 Northeast 191 Avenue, Ops 1. Medic 317, Party 6 Charlie, breathing problem 317 Northeast 191 Avenue, Ops 1. Timeout is 1211.

engine 29, report of somebody burning some brush. 6839 Southeast 112 Avenue, optional 1. Engine 29, report of somebody burning some brush at 6839 Southeast 112 Avenue, Ops 1 at 1213.

312, Friday 4, Charlie, sick person, target 21500 Northeast Halsey Street. 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

9304, Party for Charlie, diabetic, another chance, drug and alcohol rehab, 211 Northeast 18th Avenue, optional 1. 9304, Party for Charlie, diabetic, another chance, drug and alcohol rehab, 211 Northeast 18th Avenue, optional 1220.

0: 312.
1: Panic 312.
0: Is there an address change? Can we update the map so we can see where to go?
1: Yeah, I was just checking the GPS. It appears he's mapping closer to 21407 Northeast Halsey. All updated to that location. It's directly across the street.
0: Bobby, thank you so much.
1: 1222. Person at 711 30 Southwest Arthur Street on Ops 1. 308, a Pretty for Delta 6 person at 711 and 30 Southwest Arthur Street.

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0: Rescue 2 from dispatch.
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0: The patient's going to be at the top of the old north escalator, the one that used to go up to the north skybridge.
1: Rescue 2, we copy that. Thank you.
2: Engine 4, medic 1360 at party 2, Charlie, chest pain. Jail Sallyport, 1111 Southwest 2nd Avenue, optional 1. 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

truck 8, medic 1321, I pray to EMS request. Respond with police, 901 North Lombard Street. Ops 1. Truck 8, medic 1321, pray to police request. Northeast 901, 901 Northeast Lombard Street. Ops 1, 1232.

0: Trucking Ops 1.
1: Okay.
0: Korean Medic 1321, limited information still, but at this point, at least one female reporting she's bleeding from the mouth. We're still working on better.
1: Truck 8, copy. Is it police on scene?
0: Negative, still en route. Truck 7, Medic 31. Priority 2 Delta overdose, Walgreens, 12335 Northeast Gleason Street. Truck 7, Medic 314, Priority 2 Delta overdose at Walgreens, 12335 Northeast Gleason Street, Ops 1 at 1235.

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1: Chat 3.
0: Take that overdose for 7. They are not aware.
1: I'll be going on the overdose just to confirm you want to clear Truck 7. Is that correct?
0: Affirmative.
1: Truck 7, are you monitoring us, one?
2: Truck 7, go ahead.
1: Chat 3 is going to take the run. You can clear.
2: Thank you.
1: In quarters, 1236. And Chat 3 Medic 314, we got an update. Patient is coming to after 5 doses of Narcan.
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2: 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Are you able to show me how to call at my tree house and send me a Coburn ambulance for shortness of breath?
0: The Blanche House at 1237.
2: Thank you.
0: You're welcome. 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Medic 313 being requested by chat 451 on scene, code 1, Blanche House, 310 Northwest Gleason Street, Ops 1, 1238.
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0: 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You can slow that second ambulance to code 1, actually.
1: Medic 326 from Ops 1, do you copy? 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
1: CHS 451 came up on Ops 1 requesting code 1AMR. Person with shortness of breath, but CHS 451 is on scene with them. Appears chat 1 is as well. 354. At the airport, we'll be on PDX dispatch at 1240.
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1: Copy, Bravo 400 responding, upper roadway, north side. 2800 North Vancouver Avenue, number 270, Ops 1 at 1241. Rescue 82 from dispatch. We couldn't get a hold of anyone at Frontier. It sounds like they might not have reps here, but we'll have a page sent out so that they can get one over to you guys.
5: We copy that. Thank you.

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Engine 71, Medic 355, Party 1, Delta, overdose. 232 Northeast Division Street, individual numbered units on Ops 1 at 1245.

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3: Port.
1: Got CPR in progress. Would you like me to start a second rig?
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4: 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Truck 71, responding with engine 71, medic 355 on a CPR call, 232 Northeast Division Street, individually numbered units, and ops 1 at 1249.
5: Party 4 Alpha Sick Person, Pacific Tower, 333 Northwest 4th Avenue, number 1620 on Ops 1. Medic 302, Party 4 Alpha Sick Person, Pacific Tower, 333 Northwest 4th Avenue, number 1620 on Ops 1 at 1249.
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Engine 29, Medic 1305, a Prairie 2 traffic accident at Fred Meyer, 14700 Southeast Division Street. 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

0: Chat 5, Lift Assist, the Commons Apartments, 5800 Northeast Center Commons Way, number 455 on Ops 1. 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

0: Engine 72, Rescue 72, Medic 1325, of Party 2, Delta, vehicle versus pedestrian, Northwest Fairview Drive, Northeast Burnside Road, just north of on Ops Tunnel 1. Engine 72, Rescue 72, Medic 1325, a Party 2, Delta, vehicle versus pedestrian, Northwest Fairview Drive, Northeast Burnside Road, just north of on Ops 1 at 1258. Near the guardrail.
1: Under your overpass near the guardrail. Thank you.
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3: 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We got one bicyclist on the ground. 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
4: 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We're going to head toward Clarksville Park now.
1: Copy.
6: 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Do we have a better apartment number?
1: Standby.

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1: Code 1 BLS to the 3rd Avenue side of Blanche's house at 1305.
3: We're making a loop through the Thousand Acres parking lot and then turning back around, going towards Oxbow.
1: Looping through.
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1: I copy. Looping through Thousand Acres, and we're working on the callback now.

Another 1309, priority 6, police request. Hazel Heights, 12610, 12621. Southeast Stark, probably 310. Channel Ops 1, at 1505.

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2: Do we have a building number C or a unit number C on this?
1: It's building C, Charlie. Unknown apartment number.
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Engine 4, medic 328, party 2, Delta. Pedestrian struck southwest 4th and Jefferson, channels ops 1. 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

0: 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We're talking to an on-site RP. They're saying that they were testing and they missed the second panel. They're saying no assistance is needed.
1: There were copies. Thanks.
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0: 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There's no patient. 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

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Engine 17, report of cardboard on fire on Victory Boulevard underneath I-5, channel Ops 1 at 1329.

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1: Medic 328 copy. I'm not sure if it's related to the call you're on. On the call you're on, the suspect ran off. I'll let the police know. Medic 328, are you backing out?
2: 28, we're going to try and get the car person.
1: Copy.

0: And Medic 328 from Ops 1. Police are on the way. Let me know if there's any descriptions I can pass on.
1: Awesome, Catherine.
0: Medic 328, do you copy? Police are on the way. Descriptions if you can.
2: 328. Sorry, go ahead.
0: There's police on the way. Let me know if there's any descriptions I can pass on.
2: 328, there was a 5'9", white dude, blonde hair, black sweatshirt. He is left now, left scene headed west on Hoyt.
0: Okay, copy that. They're on the way. And Chat 3, go ahead.

0: Oh, Chad 3.
1: Chad 3, go ahead. Chat 3, affirmative. I show you already on engine 30's call.
0: Firm.
2: Copy. Awesome, buddy. 1309, we have indications we need to stage.

0: Medic 1309. Looks like the aggressor, who's the grandson, 14 years old, he is still there. No mention of his current behavior. Police are on the way. However, they're still en route.
1: Copy. We'll enter the scene in 5.

0: Medic 328. Everybody appears to have dispersed from that other altercation on scene, and nobody seems to want police. We are safe and we are leaving, so they can cancel if they want to.
1: For truck 22, medic 310, priority 2, Bravo bleeding, 7703 North Gloucester Avenue, apartment 1. 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
2: No.
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1: 328, I see aircraft.
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1: 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And chat 3, you can clear your description.
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0: 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Truck 22 is en route to a medical right behind your station on Gloucester. They are at Lombard and West Anna.
1: 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You clear them.
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0: Yeah, can you just stand by outside? We'll clear you guys in a second.
1: 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We're here and standing by.

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1: Three, go ahead.
0: Engine 23, this is a late update. It's triaging to a priority 177 Delta for a vehicle versus building, which is recommending an additional engine, truck, and chief. Would you like them to start?
1: Negative. It looks like the vehicle is into the structure, but no structural damage. It's going to be medical only at this point. Maybe start PD.
0: Okay, copy that. Yeah, there's a call for PD. They're on the way.
1: Engine 23, copy. Thank you.
0: 14-3.

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0: Can you MDC me the MEH1 number, please?
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0: 17.
1: Rescue 17. Rescue 72, go ahead.
0: It looks like somebody was out here earlier as well. This is an unoccupied address, and they are actually doing some construction work. If we get any more, this is not a medical alarm. There's no one living here, and can we flag it for info?
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Engine 71, truck 71, the smell of gas, 2517 West Powell, secondhand information that the gas stove was stuck on. Talk group is ops 1, engine 71, truck 71, gas odor, 2517 West Powell, secondhand information that the gas was stuck on. Talk group is ops 1, 1451.

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0: I think we're going to need up the truck on this. We'll advise if we need a second unit.
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0: 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Talk about South 1, stay for tap out.
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0: And in 61 Rescue 62, Medic 356, Party 2 Delta, Fall 32542, Southeast Stevens Road, Talk Purpose Ops 1. And in 61 Rescue 62, Medic 356, Party 2 Delta, Fall 32542, Southeast Stevens Road, Talk Purpose Ops 1, 1457.

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0: Medic 354, police have updated to say you can go straight in. 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

Truck 13, Medic 304, Price to Delta Chest Pain, Cricket Wireless, 161 Northeast Grand, talk with the Zops 1, Truck 13, Medic 304, Price to Delta Chest Pain, Cricket Wireless, 161 Northeast Grand, talk with the Zops 1, 1504.

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1: And Medic 354, I see you're on scene. We just got a door code.
2: 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We have it.

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0: Pre-Med is 1311. We got an update. They'll be in front of 347 Northwest 9.
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0: 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Engine 75, go ahead. We got an update. This was not a crash. It was just a battery that fell off of a pocket bike. You and Medic 1333 can clear. 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

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Engine 74, Bravo 404, Prairie 7, Alpha Fall, 21961 Northeast Chinook Way, Unit 228, Talk Results 1, stand by for tap out.

Engine 3, Medic 13, 11, Cyclist Struck, 2-1 in Gleason, talk with Zoplin. Engine 3, Medic 13, 11, for Cyclist Struck, vehicle took off, Northwest 2-1 in Gleason, talk with Zoplin, 1544.

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1: Copy. We did just get an update as you're keying up that the patient will be just west of 2-1 on Gleason. Just minor scrapes.
0: There's three copies.
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1: 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PSR 4, I know you're on scene. We got an update that the subject is up and smoking a cigarette now.
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0: 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Thank you.

0: It's at dispatch. It has not been assigned to anyone yet.
1: Copy. This was a hit and run, but apparently this vehicle also struck some other parked cars as it left the scene. If you need to make contact or anything, the people inside Trader Joe's would be the ones, but we're going to transport to Emmanuel.
0: Okay, hit some parked cars and transporting to Emmanuel.
1: Yes, thank you.
0: Okay.

0: mobs and one engine 74. Do you know what building number this is for the complex?
1: Nothing listed here other than the 20961. Lots of previous calls. I'll start looking through previous notes. It looks like old calls show come straight in on arrival. There's a parking garage code 5517, if that helps you.
0: That's a negative. There's five buildings or six for this complex, and they're all the same address.
2: 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Engine 5, medic 314, ready to build a breathing problem. 4760 South of Shattuck Road, Unit 8 Adam, talk from South 1, 1552.
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1: GPS for the caller puts them in the building directly north of where you're at, so in the center two buildings, the one on the left or west.
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2: Ready to Delta Assault at join 1435 Northeast 81. 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
3: Do we need a stage on this call or can we proceed?
1: We're just looking at that. We don't have a timeline yet, but the suspect supposedly left westbound on Clackamas on foot. Description for him is white male bald with a white pit bull on a leash. Employees are with the victim now, and nobody's noted any specific safety information.
3: MAC 1309 copies. We'll start heading that way. Do we have police en route?

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1: Rescue 74, engine 2 and medic 316, Credit 2 Bravo Fall, American Honda 16800, Northeast Sandy, talk for ops 1, access off of Sandy. Rescue 74, engine 2, medic 316, priority 2, Bravo, Fall, American Honda, 16800, Northeast Sandy, will be at the entrance off Sandy, talk group is off flowing, 1554.
0: We're en route, but we don't have a timeline on when the suspect walked off. Patient sounds like they're safe with staff at the moment.
2: That's going to do, copies, thank you.
0: You're welcome. It's 1555. And Medic 1309, if it helps your decision on staging, police are en route from 103 in Stark.
2: 1309, copy. We'll proceed in unless we have any other info. 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
1: 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We'll clear. Thank you.
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1: Do you copy? Thank you.
0: You're welcome, 1557. Static 308, Ops 1.
2: Static 308.
0: So just a heads up, AMR-8, the paramedic dispatcher, spoke with the location and upgraded this from a VLS call to code 3ALS only. The patient is aggressive, homicidal, suicidal. The staff at the location have them restrained, and they are trained in how to place holds. And so I don't have police call reopened at this point. Please advise if you'd like that done. It's a child and family therapist that's with the child right now, 13-year-old patient.
2: That's really copy. We'll advise the police once we put out of confidence.
0: Thank you. 1558.

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Repeat to Bravo Fall in Alaska at the airport to respond to base upper road southeast. This will be on PDX dispatch. Medic 334, responding to the airport on a priority 2 Bravo Fall, respond to base upper road south end, talk to results 16:03.

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1: 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You're going to be going to Upper Road South. We'll have some cones set out for you.
0: 34, copy. Upper Road South.

0: 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Yeah, you were taking that call for the rescue there. Where are you chosen around?
1: Last unit, just confirming that was Engine 80 taking the call for Rescue 82.
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And 7-4 being requested to code 1 by Rescue 74 on scene for a lift assist. 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

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And in 7, medic 332, prey 2, Bravo, injury 3726, southeast 129, talk group is off 1, 1607.

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Engine 17, unattended fire, Marine Drive, just east of the I-5 overpass, under the Marine Drive overpass, Talkers off 1, Engine 17, unattended fire. This is going to be east of I-5 under the Marine Drive overpass, Talkers off 1, 1609.

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1: 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Engine 31, ready 315, Prairie 2 Charlie, diabetic patient, 626, South East 162, Unit 62, talk of Alpha 1, 1611.
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0: And just confirming that was the rescue, not the engine, that you need.
3: 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We're with Rescue 74. I just need back into the building.
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0: 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Talk group is Ops 1, 1628. Engine 14, are you trying on tap out?
1: Negative, accidental.
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0: House 1 for 332.
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0: Can you please go ahead and stand down our Bravo unit? We're going to hang on to this station. And please thank them for us.
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1: Engine 80.
0: There was a call notes. I just saw an info come up. Is that going to request apparatus for this Cascade Parkway call?
1: Negative. Just the info call. Looks like it's just turnover from AMR.
0: Okay, copy.
1: 1550.

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1: Chat 5, you've been cleared by Medic 312.
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1: 16 second one.

And in 21, May 13, 33, you pray to Delta Chastain, 2428 Northwest Stanley. Talk group is off 1-6. Engine 71, medic 13, 33, priority 2, Delta Chastain, 2428, Northwest Stanley. 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

0: I don't show a unit number entered in the call. I can look through previous calls, though.
1: If you can do a callback, that'd be great.

0: And chat three, for what it's worth, in the meantime, this call came in from front desk, so they should be able to direct you. I'm ordering the call back.
1: Take copies.
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0: 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You do a callback. The code provided in the CAD isn't working.
1: 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Were you looking for the entry code?
0: 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It's not working. 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

Engine 9 left assist, smooth the House Apartments 3810 Southeast Division Unit 307, talk group is off 1. 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
1: 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Talk of Zops 1. Engine 21, guy lit a pile of garbage on fire at Southeast 10 and Stark. Talk of Zops 1, 1652.
0: Text about 10 minutes out. The contractors here hit a gas line. There is a phone number for the on-site RP, though.
2: 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We're responding.
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0: Truck 1, Medic 1511, 32 Bravo, bleeding at Yards Apartments, 941 Northwest NATO, Unit 429, Talk Rope is off 1. Truck 1, Medic 1311, 32 Bravo, bleeding, Yards Apartments, 941 Northwest NATO, Unit 429, Talk Rope is off 1, 1653.
1: Room suite 350. The caller is a staff member named Melissa Davis.
2: Copy. We'll look around.
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1: Medic 340, copy. 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
1: 1654.

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1: Mongo.
0: So far we just got you started, no police. The caller was combative with the complainant because of them using an extinguisher near his food, but this does not appear to be an active disturbance.
1: And so on, copy.
0: 1654.
2: Dispatch 213.
0: Last unit, repeat your number.
2: Yeah, dispatch 213. I'm looking at 28's call. I mean, are they saying they hit a line in the house or the yard?
0: It's outside of the building, according to the triage notes. Northwest Natural called this in. They've got a tech 10-minute ETA about 5 ago, so they should be arriving at the same time as the engine.
2: Yeah, let's go ahead and balance that to a gas major since we hit a line, and then 28's the road shortly. We can unwind if we have to, but let's get people started.
0: Okay, and we'll put you on op 6 with the dispatcher.
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1: He copies op 6.
0: Thank you, 1655. Then dispatch copies medic 354 on scene at 1655.

fire dispatch with the upgrade of a gas investigation to a gas major incident at 4006 Northeast Hoyt. Engine 28 is en route for engine 19, engine 13, truck 13, and C4 reports that the contractors hit a line. And this will be on op 6. Again, fire dispatch with the upgrade from a gas investigation to a gas major 4006 Northeast Hoyt. Homeowner said that the contractors hit a gas line. This is for engine 28 en route, engine 19, engine 13, truck 13, and C4. This will be on op 6 at 1656.

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1: Medic 1327, unreadable. I believe that's arrived at 1657.
2: Then Waverly Garden Apartments 20121 Southeast Dark Unit L Lincoln 245 Firearms Office 1657.

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1: Yeah, sorry, you keyed up. I just want to make sure you're all right.
0: Okay.
1: Copy 1657.

0: Dispatch, let me know when all the companies are en route.
1: It doesn't look like everybody's en route. Do you want me to do a read back or do you want to brief them?
0: All companies on this gas major, this is engine 28. We're parked on 39th in Hoyt. We have the street blocked off there. The next new engine company is probably going to want to come west on Hoyt off of, looks like, 43rd. And then probably park about four or five houses shy of the target.
1: You have engine 19 and engine 13 en route.
0: It's 28 copies.
2: Engine 28 from C4. Yeah, is this going to be out in the middle of the street or front yard, or what do we got?
0: It's looking like the front yard from, I'm parked about four houses down. I'm seeing some construction netting out in the front yard there. Should be getting a report from my B team any second now.
2: C4 copy, thanks.

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1: Engine 28 from Engine 19. We're coming from the east on Gleason. We can take that spot on 43rd and Hoyt for you.
2: Perfect. And you'll have a hydrant about a block behind you.

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1: What else you want us?
0: We're just pulled into Hoyt a little bit. I'll have you park behind me. My driver's backstretching to a hydrant right now. If we need to pull a line, you can assist my B team with that.
1: Engine 13,
3: wherever
1: copy.
3: Is that?
0: Into 28B from into 28.

0: 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We're spotting on the hydrant here, 43 in Hoyt. Do you want us to pull up closer or stay here?
1: Yeah, I'll just spot on that hydrant for a second.
0: Engine 19, copy.
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